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0: Bailey Zimmerman and his Chevy Silverado on 99.9 WFRE. We're going to be taking the WFRE Chevy Silverado, and we're going to be taking the Roland Radio Show to Gaithersburg. You can join me and Emma J. together. We don't normally, regularly have the morning show out and about, but today the morning show will be the afternoon show. This Tuesday afternoon, 2 days at the Montgomery County Fair, or the MoCo Fair if you're buddies with it and you're into brevity, from 3 to 7 today during the drive with A.J. Randall. We will be live, Emma J. and I, and you can come join us, see firsthand why the Montgomery County Fair is known as the nine most fun days of summer. So much fun to see, do, smell, eat, and be a part of, especially considering the Renegade Monster Truck Tour kicks off tonight, and thanks to United Service Specialists, we will be there. Emma J. and I will be there for a slice of all that fun, and you can join us. Come see the fair the way we see the fair and check it all out. See it. Our buddy Scott will be there making sure that you are taken care of, that we are taken care of, and we'll probably have a chance for you to win some Renegade Monster Truck Tour tickets. So if you get into the fair and come see us, we'll get you into the Monster Truck Tour while supplies last. 3 to 7 today at the Montgomery County Fair in Gaithersburg with 99.9 WFRE.
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2: The accident last night on 70 eastbound continues to cause problems this morning. It's located in Frederick County by Mount Phillip Road. Only the left lane is open, so it's stacked as you're coming down Braddock Mountain trying to move in towards Frederick. 270 southbound, starting to get congested from Dr. Perry Road through Hyattstown, but from Germantown to 495, it looks good. Slowing 15 southbound through Luckett's as well as 9 eastbound, 4671 to 287. Diana Gibson, WFRE Traffic.
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7: From the WFRE Trick Trucks and Cars Weather Center, your forecast today going to be nice, mostly sunny with a high near 85. Tonight, mostly clear, a low around 65. Tomorrow, sunshine with a high near 87. Currently, it's mostly clear and 69.

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1: Looks like we got a new accident on 15 northbound at South Jefferson Street around mile marker 12. So just starting to see a little bit of traffic in that area. But again, just fresh accident in that area of 15 to 70 southbound. Some delay from Urbana to Hyattstown. 15 southbound in Loudoun County, slow from Luckett's down to Limestone School Road. And 70, though, looks good right now between Baltimore and Hagerstown.
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2: From the WFRE Trick Trucks and Cars Weather Center, your forecast today going to be nice, mostly sunny with a high near 85. Tonight, mostly clear, a low around 65. Tomorrow, sunshine with a high near 87. Currently, it's mostly clear and 69.

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1: So over in Louisiana, a late night snack run cost this one guy far more than the $19.88 he tried to skip out on paying.
2: Oh, he was a dine and dash of the highest caliber.
1: Shreveport Police Department said trouble started about, well, after midnight on Saturday. Officers respond to a Circle K. A clerk reported the guy grabbed some bakery items, filled up a fountain drink, and walked out without paying. The haul included some small donuts, some honey buns, and a package of pound cake.
2: Girl dinner.
1: Yeah, well, carb dinner. Officers searched the area but came up empty at first. However, the police were still around. The man decided to go back to the store and shop again.
2: I needed more honey bun.
1: Well, he was quickly detained this time. They identified him as 18-year-old John Alex Jordan, linked him to a recent burglary at an Elks Lodge as well, plus an outstanding theft warrant, and he was charged with theft and simple burglary. And police had some fun online with his decision to return to the scene.
2: Yeah.
1: Yeah.
2: I mean, you have to know when you're done.
1: And you waited till you were 18. Not smart.
2: He's the kind of guy that would go and have $100 to spend at the casino and then lose it all except $20 and then spend the $20.
1: Yeah, yeah.
2: To kind of do it. You got to know when to quit. You got to know when to stop. And he didn't know when to stop. But I can understand, because those honey buns are addictive.
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1: Had an accident on 15 northbound on the shoulder at South Jefferson Street, right at that exit. So not causing too much of a slowdown there, but it's a slower on 270 southbound from Frederick down to 109 at Hyattstown, and then further down from Clarksburg Road to about 370 at Stop and Go through there. And a very slow on 15 southbound from Luckett's down to Limestone School Road.
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1: Cassandra Wolf.
0: Cassandra, what have you got going on September 18th?
1: Nothing.
0: Well, you do now. You're headed to Capital One Arena to see it. Garth Brooks at the Blame It All on My Roots Tour. Congratulations.
1: Thank you so much.
0: You and a guest will be there thanks to AEG Presents for night one of his two-night stint at Capital One Arena. Congratulations.
1: Thank you. I'm so excited.
0: Now, tickets officially go on sale for everybody else this Friday, August 21st. 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You want them from us. Just tell everybody. 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
3: 270 southbound, you got delays from Urbana down to Hyattstown. Still, it's kind of stop and go from Clarksburg Road down to 370 as well. 70 looks good, though, between Baltimore and Hagerstown, and 15 running smoothly in Frederick. But 15 headed down from Luckett's towards Leesburg is going to be slow.

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0: Zach Tompa, 99.9 WFRE with South of Sanity. It's Andy and Emma in the morning. Speaking of the South, Emma J., you and I both come from the South.
1: Yes.
0: You're from South Carolina,
1: well,
0: North Carolina.
1: Technically.
0: The Carolinas.
1: Yep, I claim them both.
0: And I'm from the deep South of Southern Mississippi. And I will say that we both worked hard to get rid of our accent.
1: Yeah, mine just kind of naturally started to go away when I went to college.
0: Yeah, and I went to college in the South.
1: Yeah.
0: And so, but I was
1: the same, but
0: I was in opera. Mm-hmm. And you know, you have to learn to sing Italian and German and French.
1: And then suddenly you were Italian.
0: Well, I don't speak Italian. I don't have the Italian voice. But I did, you know, again, being around people that were so well traveled and from around the world, I got rid of my, or I at least tucked it in, tucked mm-hmm. my Southern accent in mm-hmm. so that it would be less distinct.
1: Yeah.
0: And it turns out I didn't need to do that.
1: Oh, yeah.
0: A new nationwide poll from the language learning site Preply has found that nearly one in five Americans find the Southern accent the most attractive American accent.
1: Yeah, I think it's the best one.
0: And when broken down even further, so Southern accent, which Southern accent? Because there are regional dialects.
1: Yeah.
0: Louisiana ranked as the most attractive state accent.
1: There's different accents just within Louisiana.
0: Oh, yeah. The New Orleans accent is different than the Cajun accent.
1: It's fascinating.
0: It sounds like Brooklyn.
1: It's a Brooklyn accent, just
0: yeah,
1: basically.
0: It pretty yeah. much is.
1: Mm-hmm.
0: According to this poll, you have to go to the north, not necessarily Brooklyn, but the Boston or New England accent, followed by the Midwest accent. Oh, don't you know? Those rounded out the top three. As for the least attractive, the Chicago and Philadelphia accents ranked at the very bottom of the list.
1: I feel like Philadelphia is not too far off from the New England accent anyway. Like, they're all pretty close.
0: Literally couldn't tell you what a Philadelphia, and I have a good ear for accents. I know that the Chicago, you yeah. got the Chicago, I think.
1: And the Chicago and Midwest are kind of the same thing, too.
0: They're very similar.
1: I don't know how that's different.
0: Chicago's a little bit different.
1: A little
0: you know,
1: bit
0: it's
1: stronger, I think.
0: If New York and Midwest had a baby,
1: yeah.
0: it would be Chicago. But one more thing. The survey found that 25% say they feel no pride in their regional accent or slang. I think that's like, it's that whole thing, you know, a prophet is never welcome in his own town, that kind of thing. It's
1: yeah.
0: wherever you're from, you're not going to like the way you speak.
1: Yep.
0: Like, oh, I'm so Southern.
1: I sound so dumb.
0: I am the dumbest sounding. I sound like a hick. And you feel dumb for that. But then I remember when we got here to Frederick,
1: mm-hmm.
0: everybody views themselves as Southern.
1: Yeah.
0: Because we're below the Mason-Dixon line.
1: Mm-hmm.
0: And so I was like, well, I don't have to tuck in my accent anymore.
1: Yeah.
0: I'm going to let it all hang out.
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1: Had an accident on 15 northbound on the shoulder at South Jefferson Street, right at that exit. So not causing too much of a slowdown there, but it's a slower on 270 southbound from Frederick down to 109 at Hyattstown, and then further down from Clarksburg Road to about 370, it's stop and go through there. And a very slow on 15 southbound from Luckett's down to Limestone School Road.
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0: Morgan Wallen with Don't We on 99.9 WFRE. Emma J., how's your back feeling?
1: Not too bad right now.
0: You do have intermittent back pain.
1: I do.
0: I know that there are a lot of women, and I know there are men that do it too. We have different reasons for our back pain. But if everybody could just find what works for them, you know, I'm not saying everybody needs to wear a girdle. If there were some product that could help you, then maybe everybody would be in a better mood. I think we'd all get along better. As a matter of fact, there's a gadget now called the LumoBack that's supposed to vibrate and send warning messages to your smartphone if you don't sit up straight in your office chair.
1: Huh.
0: And that, you know, poor posture is a big reason for back pain. And so I believe it sends out some other important warnings as well.
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1: Got an accident on 15 northbound on the shoulder at South Jefferson Street, right at that exit. So not causing too much of a slowdown there, but it's a slower on 270 southbound from Frederick down to 109 at Hyattstown, and then further down from Clarksburg Road to about 370, it's stop and go through there. And a very slow on 15 southbound from Luckett's down to Limestone School Road.
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0: Especially with the Renegade Monster Truck Tour kicking off Tuesday night. Hey, it's Andy Webb. Join me this Thursday afternoon at the Montgomery County Fair in Gaithersburg. Thanks to Mix Plumbing and Heating, from 3 to 7, you can experience firsthand why the MoCo Fair is known as the 9 most fun days of summer, especially with the Red Eye Rodeo kicking off Thursday night.
4: W-F-R-E. Harry, $1,000 cash? I can go shopping. We have great news. Mix has had such great success with the $500 program, they're going to jump it to $1,000 cash back when you replace your HVAC system. 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
0: From the WFRE Trick Trucks and Cars Weather Center, your forecast today going to be nice, partly sunny, a high near 85. Tonight, mostly clear with a low around 65. Wednesday tomorrow, sunshine with a high near 87. Currently, it's partly cloudy and 72.

forecast from the WFRE Trick Trucks and Cars Weather Center. Mostly sunny today. Temps gotten up to near 90. Tonight, clear and cooler with lows around 65. Tomorrow, more sunshine and a high of 87. It's 80 degrees in Frederick and more free country from Luke Bryan.

0: Tomorrow it happens. Kids in Frederick County go back to school, so basically it's their last day of freedom. Here's Thomas Rhett, Die a Happy Man on WFRE.
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0: stop and go from 495 through Germantown and through the Clarksburg lane drop. 70, looking good for the most part. 70 East Jam still at 695. 70 West Slow from 695 through 29. 140, a lot of brake lights through downtown Westminster. And in Loudoun County, 9 and 287 packed through Wheatland. 15 North, you're going to see brake lights from St. Clair Lane to the point of Rocks Bridge. This is Drew with your WFRE traffic.
1: What a gorgeous afternoon it's been. And as we heard the overhead announcer that's been on the speakers, it's peak golden hour right
2: now. It's literally shining through your hair, like in this very magical moment right now.
1: Let me pull my Fabio twist.
2: You look very aesthetic.
1: Thank you. Hey, come take your photos, ride your rides. The Montgomery County Fair is underway, the 77th edition. It's only bigger and better every single year. Mm-hmm. It's the Montgomery County Agricultural Fair. Big focus on the agriculture.
2: Yeah.
1: They've got the chainsaw carver. They've got the maternity ward, the moo.
2: The moo-ternity
1: ward. The moo-ternity ward, which, Emma J, you visited.
2: I did. I got to go see some fresh baby cows.
1: So they've got that going on. You never know when a new animal's going to be born. It might be born while you're here. Come by and check that out. See all that cool stuff. Anything you can imagine to eat under the sun. And the Renegade Monster Truck Tour.
3: Yeah.
1: 7:30 tonight is when that gets underway. We're about to head over there and welcome the crowd. We hope to see you out tonight. And we'll be back Thursday. Thank you so much to United Service Specialists for having us out tonight and being our sponsors tonight. We will see you back here on Thursday. Come on out and see us for the night one of the Renegade Monster Truck Tour. Along with Emma J, I'm Andy Webb.
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Jamie in the text line reached out. She's got a third grader and a first grader starting tomorrow, and she's a nervous wreck. And I feel you, Jamie. Let's feel it together, because it's going to be a long school year. Here's Dustin Lynch on WFRE.